ride around in a chatty car. Wish you, wish you, wish you, wish you, wish you, wish you, wish you, wish you, wish you, wish you, wish you, wish you, wish you, wish you, wish you, wish you, wish you, wish you, wish you, wish you, wish you, wish you, wish you, wish you, wish you, wish you, wish you, wish you, wish you, wish you, wish you, wish you, wish you, wish you, wish you, wish you, wish you, wish you, wish you, wish you, wish you, wish you, wish you, wish you, wish you, wish you, wish you, wish you, wish you, wish you, wish you, wish you, wish you, wish you, wish you, wish you, wish you, wish you, wish you, wish you, wish you, wish you, wish you, wish you, wish you, wish you, wish you, wish you, wish you, wish you, wish you, wish you, wish you, wish you, wish you, wish you, wish you, wish you, wish you, wish you, wish you, wish you, wish you, wish you, wish you, wish you, wish you, wish you, wish you, wish you, wish you, wish you, wish you, wish you, wish you, wish you

Mother Nature's little world, baby. And what they do is really freaky. They get themselves a plane, and they fly around with chemicals, baby, trying to make rain. So when you're out there in that blizzard, shivering,

From 1992, that's Pauline Wilson. And today on Jim Pemberton's Pemberton Basin of the Show. Hope you're enjoying what you're hearing so far. If you'd like to check in with a request, my email address is Pemby, P-E-M-B-Y, at Comcast.net. Here's Ole Barreau. This is Broken People on Pemberton's Basin.

tonight. I hope you all don't mind. You see, cause I love you, love you, love you, love you, love you all. And to me it's sort of special. You see, you've been so good to me through the years. And yes, you've been so good to me through all the tears. I just want to say that this one

was not a big hit, but my God, it should have been. 1981 music from Ronnie Law. It's my request, let's stay awake. And I appreciate you staying awake with me in the late night hours. It's Jim Pemberton, and we continue the mellowness coming your way with Franz Jolie. This is This Time I'm Giving All I've Got.

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Brother Paul, my love, on Pemberton's Basement from WQNADD. Pemberton with you till midnight. Here's Burton Cummings. This is Where Are You from the Woman Love album, 1980 music.

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America, America, God shed his grace on thee, and he crowned thy good with brotherhood.

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4: That's right. We're celebrating our 25th anniversary as a country, ladies and gentlemen. 50th would be the golden anniversary. So happy silver anniversary, America. Hello. Welcome to the show.

0: from the city we revolted against 250 years ago, London, England. I'm Harry Shearer, welcoming you to this edition of the show. Not everybody is telling all the truth all the time, you know that. Here's Tucker Carlson right now. Quote, I think Trump is the last Fox News viewer. I'm so grateful every single day that I got fired. I probably wouldn't have left, knowing me. I'd just be increasingly unhappy. Unquote, Tucker Carlson, now. Here's Tucker Carlson, then.
1: Fun. It's fun. TV is fun.
0: That's Tucker at Fox News. Back when it was fun. Also, ladies and gentlemen, just a history note, thanks to The Guardian. This is from the felon-in-chief's, one of his speeches this week. Quote, as for those who peddle Marxist lies about our heritage, tell our children that we live on stolen land or that our heroes were oppressors, they're doing something much worse than... That's Tucker at Fox News. Back when it was fun. Also, ladies and gentlemen, just a history note, thanks to The Guardian. This is from the felon-in-chief's, one of his speeches this week. Quote, as for those who peddle Marxist lies about our heritage, tell our children that we live on stolen land or that our heroes were oppressors, they're doing something much worse than slandering our past. They are slandering and are attacking our

0: All right, well, I think we have the microphone working to cover the fireworks upstairs.
1: I'm sorry, sir. There can't be fireworks in this area. There's going to be either an anti- or pro-Zionist rally coming up very soon. So you...
0: All right, well... We tried. Ladies and gentlemen, that concludes this week's edition of the show. Back next week at the same time. The show comes to you from Century of Progress Productions and originates through the facilities of WWNO New Orleans, flagship station of the Changes Easy Radio Network. So long from London.

Oh, that is good music. Heidi ho, that old sweet roll. Blood, Sweat, and Tears from 1970 on the Give Me Back My 70s show. I'm Jim Pemberton. Happy Canada Day. Yes, it is Canada Day, July 1st, here in, or not here, but in Canada. And so, tonight we are doing all Canadian artists on the show. And it is ironic that a week ago we lost a great Canadian artist who had a lot to say about 70s music because he was a big part of it. David Clayton Thomas, the lead singer of Blood, Sweat, and Tears, passed away last week at the age of 81. So along with all the other Canadian artists we're going to be playing, we're going to be spotlighting the music of Blood, Sweat, and Tears throughout the night, featuring Mr. David Clayton Thomas, of course. Your requests are welcome. If there's something by a Canadian artist or band that you would like to hear from the 70s or early 80s, let me know what it is, and I'll try to get it on for you. The means to do that would be, first of all, from the telephone via the United States and Canada. A toll-free number is 877-331-8585.

That is an appropriate record to be playing right now because it is definitely summertime, and oh man, are we dealing with a heat wave. A lot of the United States is dealing with a heat wave. We are really getting it here in the Midwestern United States with heat indices into the 105 to 110 range and temperatures in the 90s, and I don't like it one little bit, and I will be glad when it goes away, to be quite honest with you. I don't like hot summer weather, hot and humid and just nasty and bleh. And I got something I'm supposed to be doing outdoors tomorrow night. That'll be fun. Anyway, it is our all-Canadian music edition of the Give Me Back My 70s show. We're doing it because the show happened to fall on July 1st, which is Canada Day, so thought we'd go ahead and do that. This is a record that was, as I understand it, a huge hit in something like 22 countries, including in these artists' home country of Canada. But one of those countries where it wasn't a hit is the United States. It only made it to, like, number 90-something on the charts. And I don't know why, because when this came out in 1973, this would have blended very well with a lot of the softer things that were on the charts back then. But didn't really happen. Only made it to, like, number 90-something. But here is Could You Ever Love Me Again? This is Gary and Dave on the Give Me Back My 70s show.

From 1979 and a brilliant album called A Million Vacations. That is Max Webster, not an artist, but a band. And Let Go of the Line on our Canada Day special from the Give Me Back My 70s show. Max Webster, the man who gave us a guitarist and vocalist who I would become a huge fan of when he went solo in the 80s, had the big hit with Gopher Soda. Talking about Kim Mitchell. We will play some Kim Mitchell in the after show, maybe. I love his stuff. So we'll do that. Meanwhile, I got an email from Daryl Darnell, and he poses a query about the band Mash McCann. Mash McCann had one charter in the United States in the early 1970s, made it to, I believe, number 30 on the Billboard charts. And Daryl was asking, did they have a follow-up single to this one? And I did a little poking around in my library, and by golly, they did. So I will play that follow-up after you hear their one top 40 entry. This is As the Years Go By. A lot of truth in the lyrics to this song. Mash McCann on our All-Canada special on Give Me Back My 70s.

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Hour number 3 of our Canada Day special. Salute all you Canadians. It is all Canadian artists tonight on the Give Me Back My 70s show. Your requests are welcome. 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It's fair game. 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In the U.K., it's 0808-271-1016. Again, 0808-271-1016. We're also spotlighting the music of Blood, Sweat, and Tears tonight. Canadian David Clayton Thomas, the lead singer of that band, or the most famous lead singer of that band anyway, there were others, passed away on the 24th at age 81. So we'll get back to BS&T in just a few minutes. But first, this one by request from Saga, It's Time on Give Me Back My 70s.

0: The United States dollar took another pounding on German, French, and British exchanges this morning, hitting the lowest point ever known in West Germany. It has declined there by 41% since 1971, and this Canadian thinks it's time to speak up for the Americans as the most generous and possibly the least appreciated people in all the earth. As long as 60 years ago, when I first started to read newspapers, I read of floods on the Yellow River and the Yangtze. Who rushed in with men and money to help? The Americans did. They have helped control floods on the Nile, the Amazon, the Ganges, and the Niger. Today, the rich bottomland of the Mississippi is underwater, and no foreign land has sent a dollar to help. Germany, Japan, and to a lesser extent, Britain and Italy were lifted out of the debris of war by the Americans, who poured in billions of dollars and forgave other billions in debts. None of those countries is today paying even the interest on its remaining debts to the United States. When the franc was in danger of collapsing in 1956, it was the Americans who propped it up, and their reward was to be insulted and swindled on the streets of Paris. I was there. I saw it. When distant cities are hit by earthquake, it is the United States that hurries in to help. Managua, Nicaragua is one of the most recent examples. So far this spring, 59 American communities have been flattened by tornadoes. Nobody has helped. The Marshall Plan, the Truman Policy, all pumped billions upon billions of dollars into discouraged countries. Now newspapers in those countries are writing about the decadent, war-mongering Americans. I'd like to see just one of those countries that is gloating over the erosion of the United States dollar build its own airplanes. Come on, let's hear it. Does any other country in the world have a plane to equal the Boeing Jumbo Jet, the Lockheed TriStar, or the Douglas 10? If so, why don't they fly them? Why do all international lines except Russia fly American planes? Why does no other land on Earth even consider putting a man or woman on the moon? You talk about Japanese technocracy and you get radios. You talk about German technocracy and you get automobiles. You talk about American technocracy and you will find men on the moon, not once, but several times, and safely home again. You talk about scandals, and the Americans put theirs right in the store window for everybody to look at. Even the draft dodgers are not pursued and hounded. They are here on our streets, most of them, unless they are breaking Canadian laws, are getting American dollars from Ma and Pa at home to spend here. When the Americans get out of this bind, as they will, who could blame them if they said, "The hell with the rest of the world. Let someone else buy the Israel bonds. Let someone else build or repair foreign dams or design foreign buildings that won't shake apart in earthquakes." When the railways of France, Germany, and India were breaking down through age, it was the Americans who rebuilt them. When the Pennsylvania Railroad and the New York Central went broke, nobody loaned them an old caboose. Both are still broke. I can name you 5,000 times when the Americans raced to the help of other people in trouble. Can you name me even one time when someone else raced to the Americans in trouble? I don't think there was outside help even during the San Francisco earthquake. Our neighbors have faced it alone. And I'm one Canadian who's damned tired of hearing them kicked around. They will come out of this thing with their flag high. And when they do, they are entitled to thumb their nose at the lands that are gloating over their present troubles. I hope Canada is not one of these, but there are many smug, self-righteous Canadians. And finally, the American Red Cross was told at its 48th annual meeting in New Orleans that it was broke. This year's disasters have taken it all. And nobody, but nobody, has helped.
1: Believe it or not, that record almost made it to number one in the United States in 1974. That's Byron McGregor and the Americans, which was originally a newspaper column by a Canadian columnist named Gordon Sinclair. He, of course, recorded his own version of that, which also did chart. But the Byron McGregor made top five. I believe it peaked at number four, if I remember correctly. So damn near made it to number one. There you go. Byron McGregor, of course, a part of CKLW 2020 News. I could go on for an hour about CKLW 2020 News. Oh, my God. Just go find from the somewhere like on one of the radio air check sites or YouTube or whatever, go find some CKLW 2020 News from the 70s. It's unlike anything you've ever heard before. That's all I'm going to say about that. We have not played any Gordon Lightfoot yet. I've got some Gordon Lightfoot requests to take care of. We'll do a couple of them now and probably do the rest of them on the after show. Here is Daylight Katie from the Endless Wire album on Give Me Back My 70s.

from SCTV, the five neat guys from the People's Golden Global Choice Awards. Their little tribute to the movies there on the Give Me Back My 70s show. And that's going to do it for this week's edition of Give Me Back My 70s and our all-Canadian special. It just so happened that the show was going to fall on July 1st, which is Canada Day, of course, and so just decided that we'd do an all-Canadian music special, and I hope you have enjoyed it. Now, if you are listening to us on KAKX, we encourage you to stay tuned for The Hermit with Rockin' in the Days of Confusion coming up next. If you have us on WGCC, it's Synth Pop Nonstop coming up next. On The Ride Radio, up next, it's more rock and roll oldies from the 50s onward. And on the rest of our affiliates, we're going to keep doing what we've been doing pretty much. We're going to get into the after show, which is 2 hours of mellow music from the 70s and beyond. And we're going to keep with the all-Canadian artists theme tonight. So if there's something kind of laid back from a Canadian artist you'd like to hear, it doesn't matter if it's from the 70s or not, the after show we do kind of expand. So let me know. Same telephone numbers and email and all of that. And other than that, stay cool if you're dealing with this heat wave like I am here in the United States Midwest. And I will talk to you again next week on Give Me Back My 70s.

Some of them are good to me. And some of them never even tried. But woman, let me tell you.

Three from Gordon Lightfoot, all by request. The Wreck of the Edmund Fitzgerald. We heard Alberta Bound and Sundown on the after show. This is what we do every Wednesday night after Give Me Back My 70s. Whenever I hear The Wreck of the Edmund Fitzgerald, I always think of course, the story, you know, behind that song and how it actually happened and the absolute eeriness of that story, if you've ever heard it. But also, one of the funniest things, unintentionally funny things I ever heard on the radio. I was listening to a radio station that I've mentioned several times that I used to listen to a lot, WLDS, AM 1180 out of Jacksonville, Illinois, back when they were still running a music format, and they were live and local all the time. They were a daytimer, but they didn't use automation at the time. It was all live local jocks, and like your typical small market radio station, you would get people, you know, young kids who were kind of at the entry level, you know, their first job in radio or what have you. And I will never forget the young, you know, probably late teens, early 20-ish sounding girl who identified that song as Gordon Lightfoot and the Wreck of the Ella Fitzgerald. I thought that was great. I'm like, should I call and correct her? I'm like, nah, leave it. Leave it alone. So we are continuing with our all-Canadian artists edition of the program. We did that on the Give Me Back My 70s show, and we're mellowing out on the after show and playing the laid-back things, but all from Canadian artists in celebration of Canada Day in Canada, of course. And we're also continuing our salute to the late David Clayton Thomas of Blood, Sweat, and Tears with some of their music. We'll get a little bit more of that on in a little while. If there's something you would like to hear from a Canadian artist, you can do it by telephone at 877-331-8580. Again, 877-331-8580. That's toll free from the U.S. and Canada. In the U.K., where it's 4-something in the morning right now, it's 0808-271-1016, but probably half the U.K. is awake watching the World Cup matches. Again, 0808-271-1016, or email me if you want to, Pemby, P-E-M-B-Y, at comcast.net. Rachel, checking in, wanted to hear some Chilliwack. I love Chilliwack, so play a couple from them. This is one from 1982, I believe, on the after show.

0: such a hoser.
1: There's no way I'll ever do another record with you, hoser. Yeah.
0: Okay, that's fine. I'll do a solo album.
1: Fine, and you'll be looking for me, yeah, like I will on another not. Label.
0: Now everybody's gone. Good. Skull.

0: couple of cool ones from Bryan Adams. We heard Back to You from his MTV Unplugged special. And before that, a great song that was an album cut on the Cuts Like a Knife album. The Best Was Yet to Come. Bryan Adams by request on our all-Canadian artists edition of the After Show. Got a request for some Stompin' Tom Connors. Nobody knows who Stompin' Tom is in America, but he's a folk hero in Canada for sure. I don't have the specific song you asked me for. I apologize, but I will make a substitution. Here's The Land of the Maple Tree.
1: Where the Coeur d'Ivoire met the Iroquois, the Mi'kmaq.

There's one even I haven't heard in forever. Tom Cochran, that's Washed Away, which was one of the follow-up singles to his big solo hit, Life is a Highway.

The band is Airplay. That is nothing you can do about it on the after show. And one of the members of Airplay, Canadian David Foster. I mentioned I might play another Kim Mitchell tune, and I found it. I found the one I wanted to play, and I think this might have been a hit in Canada. I seem to recall hearing this on Canadian radio, but it's a little different than what you'd normally hear from Kim Mitchell. This is called Some Folks.

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Hey, that was called Good Night Tonight from Paul McCartney's All the Best CD. 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

I was strolling one very hot summer's day, when I thought I'd lay myself down to rest in a big field of tall grass. I lay there in the sun and felt it caressing my face as I fell asleep and dreamed. I dreamed I was in a Hollywood movie, that I was the star of the movie. This really blew my mind, the fact that me, an overfed, long-haired, leaping gnome, should be the star of a Hollywood movie. But there I was. I was taken to a place

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In her hand was a bottle of wine.

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You did, indeed. David Lindley with El Rayo X. And Mercury Blues, just a great song to go driving in the summertime with, isn't it? We heard from the Beatles and a double-sided hit for them. That was the flip side of Can't Buy Me Love. That was You Can't Do That on Treasure Island Oldies. It's Michael Godin making your life a little bit brighter by bringing back memories that you love and with the music from the 50s, 60s, 70s, and 80s. Here's now one from 73 in Chester.

That's Chester from Toronto and Make My Life a Little Bit Brighter from 1973 on the Tuesday edition of Treasure Island Oldies. There's so many questions that go unanswered, especially questions 67 and 68. No answer since this came out in 69 either. It's Chicago on Treasure Island Oldies.

That's Chicago. At the time, they were called the Chicago Transit Authority. Until they had to change the name because the Transit Commission in Chicago didn't like them using their name. Dear, dear, dear. Treasure Highland Oldies. Michael Godin with the Four Seasons. And

big man in town, Forrest Heathens, on Treasure Island, Little D's. You know, I just realized that if you can't afford to go on a dinner cruise, that's one thing. But you know what? You get a benefit, because if you're sitting at the beach or on the side of the water somewhere, and there's sailboats out there at around sunset, you're the one that gets to see red sails in the sunset.

Okay, this is going to be our last song for today, I think. It's 54 after. This is WTND LP Macomb, WQNA Springfield RFE, and KWQQ Farmington.

0: actually misread the timing on that, so we'll have another song. This is Cindy Lauper and True Colors. And then we'll be gone.
1: See you tomorrow, folks.

0: But I want to do is start the show with a prayer. Something about a great big nose. They don't call him that. God abhors empty talk. On air.
1: Watch out for the trap door there.
0: Smaller than that. It only takes about a minute. Oh, excuse me, Mr. Mayor. I'll get out of here.
1: A couple minutes for your speech here.
0: Go ahead.
2: All right, here we go. The fourth is more than a day. It's more than a day. The fourth is more than a day to just barbecue a bucket of kings and chug along a bootful of barley. It's a special day. 100 years ago today, on this very spot, Bilbil erected this gallows, flagpole, and hung its first mayor, proudly, and was still hung.
3: I don't improvise anything about the gallows. That's not my thing.
1: It's really awful. It just sucks.
2: We're just changing you, okay? Let's finish it up. All right. Blah, blah, blah, blah, blah. Vote for me and go home.
0: All right.
2: Can you hear me over the wind?
4: Beautiful.
5: As you race across America, you'll hit a little bump in the plane.
3: I don't improvise anything about the gallows. That's not my thing.
1: It's really awful. It just sucks.
2: We're just changing you, okay? Let's finish it up. All right. Blah, blah, blah, blah, blah. Vote for me and go home.
0: All right.
2: Can you hear me over the wind?
4: Beautiful.
5: As you race across America, you'll hit a little bump in the plains. Look more closely.
6: It's not just...

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1: I am the mayor, and I'm the big cheese. Dang me, re-elect me or hang me. That's the Willow Bill.
2: My name is Bill.

0: bombs they were dropping over Long Beach two weeks ago.
1: They dropped comics.
0: That's right.
1: Everybody laughs. They fall down laughing, and they walk right in. They say, pig, kick you, and you take over the country. Yeah. But that's not the way.
0: No, it's a sexual revolution.
1: Freak, yeah. But we lived in a hot day. Well, that's a personal story. Anyway,
2: I wanted to tell you, at the Star
1: is The Infatuated Persons with Quan Shani and Chin Mi. That's an enchanting musical love story.
3: I've seen that one.
1: That's with English and Chinese subtitles, too, by the way. Then a simultaneous midnight tonight at the Paramount and the Star at 11:45 with a special morning show at 11 a.m. is Chang Pinshou and Chong Chen Chikongo in Sorrowful to a Ghost. That's a hippie love story.
3: Yeah.
1: Then at the Cathay is Man, Ghost, and Fox. That's a Chinese movie that they're showing.
3: That's a dirty one. Man, Ghost, and Fox.
1: Next week, tomorrow, is Extra Duty of a Governess, and is a cheap matinee at 11 a.m. with Marty Orovisto and Commando Assault. That's going to be real.
0: That's right on the stage. They're going to bring him in and take over the theater.
1: Don't miss that. And also, The Secret of Dirk is coming. I highly recommend that one.
3: That's with Dirk Bogarde.
0: Don't Bogarde that Dirk.
1: That's the secret. That's right. You're okay, Thor.
3: Yeah. Okay for what?
4: Kind of a negative thought came into my mind, which would say there's nothing but death all around.
1: Yep. We get a lot of interference from other stations, but who cares?
3: Yeah.
1: It's all in the name of justice.
3: David and I, on our tour of Japan, attempted, unlike Peter and Phil, who have mostly just consumed things, eaten and bought, I'd say.
2: There's a lot of things to buy and a lot of things to
3: eat. Well, they're also both
2: Japan.
3: Kind of bachelor, and we're respectable.
2: That's true.
3: We have responsibilities.
2: Going off into the countryside.
3: And we've done some cultural research. We went to see a Japanese play.
0: You did?
3: Yeah.
2: Yeah.
3: Yeah, you should reply. You know the proper form of reply if you were Japanese. I would say we went to see a Japanese play, and you would shout "No!"
0: Right.
3: Back at me like that, right?
0: No, that's play.
3: Yeah. And
0: I've learned the only thing I can say in Japan, just as a footnote to this, which is everywhere. Yeah,
3: would you get off my foot?
0: Yes, right. Well, I was writing a note on it. If you'll read it, it'll say that.
3: Let
0: everywhere
3: me see. What?
0: No,
3: that's a good one.
0: That's a C sharp.
1: Get that out of your mouth.
3: Oh, that's sharp.
0: So watch A if you don't look right now, sweetheart. There's a man over there. By the door with a face like a tight shoe. As I was saying, shh, you didn't hear that.
3: I hate you.
1: Everywhere. David Steinberg said that President Nixon looked like a foot. Yeah, he said that one day he was watching television and he said that there should be a shoe on that foot. And then he realized it was the president.
3: He's very funny, you know. He's a Japanese comedian, too, David Steinberg. He changed his name.
0: Yeah, right.
3: His original name was Hideo Watanabe.
0: That's my name, too. I was named after David Steinberg. You know?
3: You were?
0: Yeah, that's right. Just right after him. We're twins.
3: He used to be on Terry and the Pirates with Phil.
0: I used to be on Opium, but that's Japan for
1: you. Hey, anyway, by the way,
3: shaped like a plate.
1: I don't want to interrupt, but I'd like to interrupt this for a minute.
0: It's an old Japanese
1: say another article. There was a guy arrested there for possession of a pallet of Indian hemp. Mohammed Nasir bin Abdul Rahman, 30, was sentenced to 6 months jail there.
3: He was using it to tie up leprechauns.
1: A pellet of Indian hemp?
0: Yeah, it ties up leprechauns for days, man. Days, and they just sit around seeing people. Yeah, I just saw these
3: anyway,
0: great big people.
1: Go ahead. What were you saying?
0: I was just
1: going to
0: say that everywhere. Just before you get into the play, I know you're...
3: We'll get to that.
2: Really a wonderful script for
3: you. We found the script.
0: You did, right.
3: David actually mugged one of the actors and stole his copy of the script.
2: Which we had translated.
1: Did you hit him with that souvenir mug that you bought in Yoko?
2: The souvenir plate.
0: Upper plate. Couldn't get his teeth into Japan until he got it.
2: Teeth
3: are made out of tape recorder.
0: That's right.
2: Seeing as how we were on news from home, There it comes again. Isn't that amazing?
0: Shut the door.
5: In Washington today, there were some nice words of fact in the...
1: Okay, hey,
3: I love Japan. I do love it. I love this.
0: You have to know what to say,
3: though. With yourself, you know.
0: Right, like, first of all...
3: You don't have to talk to anybody else.
0: No, because of the air, it bounces right back.
5: Toyota.
3: Yeah.
0: Yeah, that's right. Because I've words like that, too. Because the word you say to everybody when they say anything to you at all, if you want, like, I know, I'm a traveler, man. I've been to Turkey. I've been to New Jersey. I've been to heavy places, man. I learned how to speak the language
1: quickly.
0: Yeah,
1: we have to tie him down to the chair when he comes into a show. Otherwise, he's off.
0: I'm off, man.
6: I am done with Indian hemp.
0: That's right. He'll tie me down for
1: toss
0: a couple
1: me
0: minutes.
1: A pellet.
0: Yeah. Dad told me I couldn't have a... You could put your eye out with a pellet of Indian hemp.
1: That's right.
0: You know,
1: don't play with that. It might be electrified.
0: Well, the only thing you say to people in Japan...
1: Put down that Kool-Aid. It might be electric.
0: Yes. Put down that kiss. It might be electric.
1: Yeah.
0: Go ahead.
3: Listen.
0: There's a bee.

0: 田中さんと山田さんがレストランへ行って
1: リップ。But I do. Then why did you draw your ribs away? I couldn't breathe, he said naively. Breathe? Who wants to breathe? Who even wants to think of breathing in the middle of an impassioned kiss? Breathe through your nose if you have to breathe, but kiss. Keep on kissing as long as there is 1 minute of breath in you. Kiss as Byron said we should kiss. Recently, in Chicago, there was held a marathon kissing contest to determine which couple could hold their kiss the longest without being forced to separate.
2: Is that a wrong kiss contest?
1: A wrong kiss contest. You kiss the wrong person!
0: しばらく経ってリフテキが来ました。
1: One pair was able to hold their kiss for 15 hours. Think of that, 15 hours. And yet the naive lad stopped kissing because he couldn't breathe.
3: We'll be back to that contest in just a second, Larry. But first, the time from the nice folks down at Bundalow Chicks. Your supply of chicks running out, Larry? Well, it's time to reorder. Your last order was produced and shipped during August of 69. If these 200 chicks have lasted less than a year, may we suggest that you reorder 400 chicks by checking the quantity desired on the reorder bank bound under your seat. You'll find it more convenient, and you'll not be troubled by having to reorder frequently. Back.
0: 一切れは大きくて。
4: Well, if you really want to.
1: A little April schoolgirl, Ong Menlin, who recently won the Sportswoman of the Year title, has been nominated by the Paraki School Sports Council for Sports Girl of the Year. She swam her final race in 100 meters butterfly stroke. The butterfly unfortunately died of this stroke.
3: But he died in ecstasy, you know. They only once the butterfly, and boom, right?That's the young man.
5: 9月で21になります。
1: Okay, Jimmy, just put up your hand, I tell you that.
6: That means we have 3 minutes left, gentlemen. That was a 3 minutes
7: signal. Oh, my God.
3: Oh, I'm sorry. The Japanese time, 10 minutes, because of the Julian calendar.
6: That's the calendar. I forgot all about that.
8: 私は1939年の。
3: Thank you, Jimmy, for the time. Thank you.
6: Good.
1: Yeah, Jimmy, getting tired.
3: Well, listen, it's been really, really fabulous spending this time with you.
6: I want to bring one other little bit of Japanese culture to you. There's a very famous Japanese poet that I came across, an 18th century poet named Issa.
3: He was the great frog poet.
6: He is the great frog poet, exactly. The greatest frog poet that ever lived.
2: He wrote on frogs, huh?
3: He wrote on frogs, meaning to get from place to place. I don't know. See, I've never been to Japan, so don't make fun of me if I sound naive.
6: No, absolutely not. That's right on.
3: Right on?
6: Or ride on.
3: Did he ride on? Did he ride on frogs? Ride on frogs. Did he ride on frogs?
8: That's yeah, right. They're all slippery, you know.
6: Here's one of the things he wrote.Now listen, you watermelons. If any thieves come, turn into frogs.
3: Oh, then they can ride away on each other, right?
6: Right
3: on.
6: Isn't that clever?
3: Yeah, and Columbia signed them, then they'll have a writer to the contract.
9: Writers to the contract.
3: John Millington
2: Flint. Yes, Bismarck Hall. Was it Bismarck Hall of Flame? Is that what you were watching?
1: Well, the Bismarck Hall of Flame.
2: That's what you were watching?
1: Yeah. By gad, I'll have you swear by the sword. Aye, sir, I'll swear by it. No, I do mean for you to run upon it. Aye, sir, I'll run upon it. Ah! There's a man I can trust.
9: With music by Burt Bacharach. It's now.
10: 3 minutes signal. Oh, I'm sorry. 3 minutes. The Japanese time. 10 minutes. They got the Julian calendar.
1: The cook is now preparing a dish.The pans are being ceremoniously wonked as he's stretching it. He's cutting an orange in half and he's squeezing it on the naked breast of the Japanese girl. He is now placing the Japanese girl in the pot and jumping in the pot himself. His assistant is placing the top on the pot and they are lifting it and putting it over the fire right now. That should be ready in about an hour. Nowadays, people have taken a broader outlook on life. Our plays are becoming more civilized, less stiff. Our arts have no more censorship. Our books are being written about subjects that no self-respecting author would ever have dared to put into a book. Birth control, divorce, and the science of marriage are common subjects for books.Yes, books like Vandevelde's Ideal Marriage and Stope's Married Love are openly sold in bookstores.
2: What happened to the music? I took
7: you
2: it
7: were
2: out.
7: Talking, you were talking. I thought it was
2: no,
7: his voice.
2: No, it was me.
7: Oh, was it you?
2: No, you think he was doing that music with
7: well,
2: his
7: I
2: voice?
7: I tell you, I've never been on radio. Don't know.
2: You're
7: listen.
2: Confused, man. You think people are tape recorders, I think.
7: Well, no, man. I don't know anything at all.
2: Now this is...
11: Well, I tell you, I've never been on radio. Don't know. Listen.
7: Well, wait a minute. Now, wait a minute. You guys. You're playing the hotel trick on me, aren't you? It's the hotel trick, isn't it? Come on, it is.
6: I don't know what you're talking about.
7: Oh, come on.
2: What is the hotel trick?
7: Well, that's what you'd say. Now, come on, you guys. It's the hotel trick you're pulling on me.
3: What are you talking about?
7: That's just what you'd say. That's the hotel.
3: You mean the two girls walking down the hall with the razor?
7: Right.
3: And you wonder what they're going to do together?
7: No, the hotel. Don't try to confuse me.
3: I've never
7: been on the radio. I've never been to Japan, but I know the hotel trick when I'm in the middle of it.
3: Oh, you're so weird.
7: So strange. Right.
3: Now, listen, do we have any time left?
6: Yes, we have about 10 minutes left.
3: Oh,
7: nine.
2: Well, I think that's perhaps really we should discuss
6: our... squeaky Buddhist noodle that...
7: they just dropped one of them on the floor.
6: Yeah, here's another one.
7: That's time.
11: Squeaky Buddhist noodle.
7: Well, listen, maybe we could spend our last 8 minutes here in Tokyo...
9: Together! Before the bomb comes down... The bomb! Haven't you heard about the bomb?
12: Oh, no.
9: Yeah, they're going to drop two bombs.
12: No.
9: Yeah, and two major Japanese soldiers.
12: Come on, you're putting me
9: in
12: on.
9: In retaliation for all the losses that they suffered, you know, sending all their young men overseas to get killed by people who didn't want them where they were, you know. Well, none of their cities were bombed, of course. New York.
12: But they lost all the things.
9: But they lost a tremendous
12: amount. Gasoline was scarce.
9: Yeah. Oh, and they had to wear long dresses and shoulder pads.
12: Well, Mama would go and make airplanes, and Daddy would come home on leave and wash the dishes, and all the sons
9: terrible.
12: And daughters became homosexuals.
9: Terrible.
12: That's hard, you know.
9: Yeah, so
3: not a good place come out of it, though.
12: Well, right.
3: Sure. And Marvin Ratman.
12: You can't say that.
9: That's
12: name
9: a good one. That's Gone with the Wind.
3: Japanese movie starring a sea monster turns out to be a shark.
12: Yeah, right?
9: Anyway, a lone shark. Anyway, the lone shark.
13: Birds and bow wows, continentally celebrated canines, combined with an acclaimed assortment of authentically artistic avians, a graceful, graceless garland of circus lovelies, and a flower-filled fantasy from the circus with love, lads and ladies in brilliant bloom and an entrancing aerial bouquet. The incredible upside-downness of the Hildeleys, aerial ballet rigged, devised, and designed by Andre Prince Hildeleys.
14: KKW exclusive, exclusive.
13: KNIP Japan.
14: Stone.
9: Hi, I'm Les Thompson, and here it is, the big number one on the Boss 30.
13: The Nip Kiss. Naturally, in the Nip Kiss, the kisser is not supposed to open his mouth like the maw of a lion and then sink his fangs in the delicious flesh of the kissee.
12: No.
13: The procedure is the same as the ordinary kiss, eh? Instead, you turn your head sideways
6: and
13: kiss your mate like an X.
9: Right on my ear.
6: I don't know why you call that a Nip Kiss. Given the circumstances of
12: right,
6: this
12: professor.
6: Program,
12: right on.
6: That
12: right
6: is
12: on.
6: An insult.
13: Let me show you. Let me demonstrate.
6: That's a racial
13: yeah, professor, here.
6: Slur.
13: Professor, bend over here. Let me demonstrate.
12: Okay.
6: See? That was okay.
13: Sure, it's fine, Professor. Can I
2: like,
13: get a kiss?
2: Would you like a newspaper put over your pants, Professor?
6: Well, no, that's all right.
2: Perfectly
6: all right.
2: All right.
3: No, he keeps up on the news.
9: This is a Japanese newspaper, the World Domination Weekly.
12: Oh, yeah.
9: I know that one. You'd like this. You put that right over your pants.
12: Oh, my God.
13: 800,000 pages for every issue.
12: That's right.
13: Give me a car.
12: Daddy needs a new shipment of cars. Toyota. Give me a franchise.
13: Namyo Renga Toyota.
12: Give me a hamburger
13: job. Oh, I'm so confused. I can't speak. All I can do is pray.
9: You got a job at a hamburger factory?
13: That's right. They're going to make hamburger out of me.
9: These Americans, boy, they're really good to us.
13: They're very good to us, man.
9: They're going to drop the bombs on us, you know, so make themselves feel better about all the privation they suffered during the depression.
13: It was hard during the war, you know. Like, look here. It's a pleasure, says Golly Golly, Egyptian Wizard of Magic and Earl Carroll's Review. Very hard, man. Oh, nobody could get in to see
9: Oh, they all
13: girls.
9: Had to read that stuff.
13: We won't make defense bombs and
12: stamps disappear, he wants them to keep coming.
9: Oh,
12: just
9: yeah.
12: Just like the B-29s.
9: They had to suffer all that smutty humor, or the war humor, and the feeling that all their wives, you know, was getting, you know, you know, by guys back home, you know,
12: Japanese
9: who wanted to
12: guys,
9: oldest them.
12: Ex-gardeners, they ought to work, man.
9: Yeah.
12: They ought to work.
9: Yeah. I feel better now, though, that all the people there are living in concentration camps in the United States.
12: So they can
9: know.
12: Concentrate.
9: Yeah,
12: that's
9: they,
12: right.
9: Before they had
12: hard
9: no attention span.
12: No attention span.
9: All
12: now.
9: They had was bridge span.
12: That's right.
9: I know, and their teeth were in good shape.
12: Very
9: but
12: good
9: what
12: shape.
9: Does that mean without concentration?
12: What does that mean?
9: What does it mean?
12: What does it mean? What does it mean?
7: That's right, the What Does It Mean show with Marvin Ratman. Here's Marvin with today's first question.
3: Well, the state governor has asked if he can order all the hippies to be shaved and run out of town just prior to the arrival of President Nixon and President Diaz-Ordaz. What do you think about that, Jimmy?
7: Well, I'd say right offhand, these young boys are fast, they're tough, they haven't got the skill in one-liners that the oldsters used to have. Most of these kids never even heard of vaudeville, much less saw it. But by golly, there's some great yaks out there. We've seen the young guys coming up from Los Angeles, from the Crubability Gap,
3: great Japanese,
7: from the Firestone Theater. We've seen the four or five crazy guys from Tokyo, the Congress of Nerdvids from San Francisco, and the
3: Don't
7: famous
3: forget.
7: Pronunciation Spruill guys from Cloma, Washington.
3: Don't forget the concentration camp, that wonderful that wonderful group of 400 people, that wonderful
7: That's
3: comedy
7: right.
3: act.
7: That's right. The Concentration Association associated vaguely with the school, you know,
3: the school.
7: That school.
3: That's cool.
7: You know.
15: This is Walter.
7: Walter!
15: Is anyone, would anyone there tell me what the name of the school is?
7: Yeah,
3: yes, Walter, we're trying to remember. It's the,
12: Bill, you've got it on VTR. Can you give us a run back on that on FF?
3: Hold on,
12: while you're doing an FF, I think I can wrap up from this side, Larry, to say that the school that you're talking about is the,
10: Pronunciation school, guys.
15: No, it wasn't the pronunciation school. That was not it.
12: No. Wait, here it comes. Here it comes.
10: That's right. The Concentration Association associated vaguely with the school, you know, the
12: school.
10: Henry,
12: here it comes,
10: school,
12: Walter.
10: That school.
12: What's the name of that school?
10: Walter.
12: It's run by that man. It's run by that man. Phil.
7: Dr. Phil.
3: That's right. Bob, it was in 1925 that this man has certainly the highest humor value.
12: There's the bell, gentlemen. There's the bell. I'm terribly sorry. You didn't beat the bell this week, but that means that the time is up. That means that the time starts all over again, of course.
16: The time is down. The moon is up. The voice of the turtle is heard in the land. What does a turtle sound like? What's the sound of one turtle with a clap? Let's go down.
9: No, Doctor, you know.
12: Doctor, Larry, do you have that in ETR?
3: That's right, Bob. His name is the same as...
17: That's in Channel 14 in Paris, France. I have a rerun on that for you from the Bounce Flash. Larry, can I have a rerun on that? Please.
3: Yes, second, Jared. I'll run it
17: through
3: back. 505. It's 505.
17: There you come.
18: This is a simple one, Bob. It's Dr. Pronunciation.
17: No, that's wrong. I'm sorry. No, I'm going to take it back to Walter. I think Walter had the income on it. Walter?
3: I speak Japanese.
10: Yes, second, Jared. I'll run it
15: through back. 505.
3: How do they run back on that?
15: Japanese.
12: Ajinomoto.
15: Volleyball.
12: Ajinomoto, it means everything.
3: It's been wonderful.
12: Everything.
3: The slides have been great.
15: Not good.
3: Recordings that you brought back, guys, have been fascinating. It was a wonderful tour you had Japan, apparently, and you must have really enjoyed yourselves there.
9: I used to eat.
15: Not too much.
9: I used to finish.
15: Not too fast.
9: I used to come.
15: Not yet.
9: I used to do.
15: Not at all.
9: I used to be surprised.
15: I haven't any time.
9: Running I used to carry it by hand.
15: I don't know how to do it.
9: I used to move every
15: year. I
9: don't
15: know when.
9: I used to gain as much as 20 pounds every year.
12: Los Angeles, four or five
9: I have eaten.
12: Guys.
15: He didn't say
12: four,
9: I have read it.
12: Los Angeles, three,
9: I have come.
12: Two, one.
9: I have done it.
12: Bail out.
9: Never come.

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1: Voices.

Or you can reach me on Mastodon at KEAO at kananable.social. Here's Ben Vegas. This is Miley Gibson also. Are you still going to love me? Right here in the Global Voice on RFD.

this is for Shannon Scott. Here's Valley Boys. This is A&A. A very nice cover, too. This is from the CD, Valley Boys.

0: Oh, hi there, it's me again. And here's the postman.
1: You've got mail.
0: Seems someone has sent me a box. On it are written just two words. All sorts. I don't see any wires, but I'm still not sure I should open it, particularly because the cat is sitting on it. Maybe it's my food of the month selection, full of yummy
2: berries, truffles, rutabagas, roots of all sorts.
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0: 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Maybe I have a secret admirer. He sent me
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9: 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We're featuring Marcus, Sir Marcus, and this is one of his songs, Hemeleno Kokia, or Kokia, I think that's how you pronounce it. But anyway, here's the first one. It's for you, Kuhau. Thanks right away.

featuring Iration. Here's a good song from Kapu'a, Kapu'a Mahala. And thanks for playing this, Luis Ancelotti.

0: No. No, I'm not a 12-year-old child forced to watch television on Saturday morning. I am not playing with myself. That's his romantic interlude and stiff wet nights. Come on, you all day suckers, you all night fakers. Give me a break, give me a break, give me a break, give me a break, or I'll break you, I'll break you, I'll break you, I'll break you, I'll break you, I'll break
1: you. Yours truly. P.S. Come on, Doc, cut it out.
0: No, don't turn around. Just tell me, please, what is narcolepsy? Is it punishable under law? Someone told me what I meant, but I forgot. Yeah, help me. Believe me, I'll never forgive it. I'm listening, I'm literate. Signed, George Papoon. Not insane.
2: Well, no, you're not insane, George. Narcolepsy refers to automatic or robot behavior, known to be a symptom of Krafner's disease, or creeping epilepsy, whichever comes first. Both characterized by spiking Croft's ego discontrol, amnesia, and confabulation, although not necessarily order that in, or vice versa.
3: You feel he didn't know what he was doing in a fugue state?
2: I think that he had become an automatic that he no longer had.
3: You mean you don't know or just don't care?
2: I think it became an automatic thing, very much like a sleepwalker. Sleepwalkers have done some quite remarkable things, and I think he had some degree of confused consciousness.
3: You said he had a bad personality.
2: Bad personality?
3: Yes.
2: Well, I don't know if I used the word bad. It isn't a very good adjective for it, but I may have used that.
3: Inadequate personality?
2: More than that. More than that.
3: You recognize that not everyone can have a pleasing personality.
2: I think his personality was pleasing. Didn't I say that? He had a good many friends. I think he wasn't an unpleasing personality.
3: Then you personally would...
2: It was a sick personality. It wasn't a question of whether it was good or bad, liked or disliked. I think he had a sick personality, basically.
3: I see.
2: So please, Mr. Papoon, don't lose any sleep over it. They're just trying to scare you like they do on television. And remember, it takes two to play the game. And after all, a little adrenaline never really hurt anyone. Well, that's all the time we have tonight, like every night, so please, if you are suffering, write to Dr. Beanbag. Send me your inquiries, no matter how queer. Remember, a healthy mind is full of excuses. Excuse me. And good night.
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0: Talk about rotten psychological backgrounds. These terrible confessions, these ghastly self-revelations, every patriot should read this amazing must-book.
6: Yes, if you hate Hitler now, no word yet invented will describe your feelings after you have read...
5: I was Hitler's doctor!
7: Yes, for 15 boring years, this mad fiend poured out his psychoanalytical sickness in startling man-to-man conversations with Dr. Lieutenant Kraut. Indeed, most of these authenticated revelations are so affecting, they may not even be mentioned in an advertisement.
0: Now, you too, for only $1.98, you can know as much about their snifter as does Dr. Lieutenant Kraut.
8: Just listen to what ex-Army Specialist K. Arvid Enlid, present president of the Medical Reserve, says in a special preface to this awful book.
9: As a doctor, I recognize the phenomena described as human, and as such, understandable.
0: You must read this book.
7: Rush me my copy. When the policeman arrives at my door, I will pay him $1.98 plus small postage and DOA charges. I understand that I may read the book in his presence, and if not entirely satisfied, I will return it to him at once. No questions asked, and at no additional cost.